0: waiting for. It's a world famous Jack Rabbit Slim's twist contest. Now let's meet our first contestants here this evening. Young lady, what is your name?
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Howard Jones and that terrific. Okay. Thank you, Will.

said to myself, this affair never gonna go so well. But why should I try to resist? Well, maybe I